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2: All Panamanian, all dancehall people, Jamaican, Puerto Rican, Central America, South America, all

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Just what you wanted. Look at you, cool guy, you got it. I see the parties and diamonds sometimes when I close my eyes. 6 months of torture you sold to some forbidden paradise. I loved you truly.

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